A soundtrack for the end of your day or the beginning of your night. This is After Dark with Odario Williams.

0: That was Glasser with All Lovers. And this is After Dark on CBC Music. I'm your host, Odario, signing off for the night. Signing off for now. I got to give a shout out, a thank you to Nathan Gill for helping us piece this together. Hey, I'll be back tomorrow, 9 p.m., half hour later in Newfoundland. I'll see you then. Thanks for listening.
1: I loved you. Me, what we had was real, and it mattered to me. It shaped me.

The Water Boys, Hole of the Moon. And who says all of social media is bad? Because there is a bright spot, and that Mike Scott from The Water Boys is actually on Instagram showing people how to play these songs. And I'm obsessed. Here's Cassandra Coleman with Maggie.

William Prince there featuring Nathaniel Rateliff with Change. Coming up in two songs time, it's Play It By Ear, so don't go anywhere. Here's Cameron Wickham, Fragile.

Shad and Phoenix Pagliacci there with Out of Touch. Time for one more song, and I am going to give it my best college try how to pronounce this band, because my friends and I have gotten into, you know, some pretty deep, dark arguments. Is it Krungbin? Krungbin? A million other versions? I don't know, but I tried my best. Here's Time, You and I.

You're listening to About Time on CBC Music. I'm Tom Allen. Thanks for joining us. Lots more to go in this, our final hour for today's program. A little later on, music by the Welsh composer Grace Williams.

Music from The Intensity of London in 1934. That is the Welsh composer Grace Williams, the Suite for Nine Instruments, Madeline Mitchell with the London Chamber Ensemble. More English music here from almost exactly 200 years prior. This is from George Friedrich Handel, 1734, the opera Semele. Here's the overture and the Gavotte.

Okay, you remember that one. That's Gnarls Barkley, Stay Locked In. I mentioned that we heard from Allie. She said, "It hit me." Masego's new song, Limerence, totally and completely gives me the same vibes as Gnarls Barkley's song, Crazy. So let's investigate and see if we agree with Allie. This one could be a distant cousin of that song by Gnarls Barkley. You just heard it is Masego with Limerence.

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From her 2026 debut album, Powerhouse, that was Montreal's own Magi Merlin with Whip. I'm Gemini, and you're in Marvin's Room. 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This Dutch-born, LA-based singer, songwriter, producer, and multi-instrumentalist has worked with Drake, Beyoncé, Sid, and Ty Dolla $ign. But in this song, all I hear is Sade, in the best way. This is Laven Kali with Remedy.

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2: 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Say you're coming back from the dead. Damn, we must be some twins. Cause that's what they said about him. 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
1: 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Hey, it's Odario Williams transmitting to you direct from downtown Toronto on this Friday night. You're listening to CBC Music. This is After Dark. Hey, I've got a sweet little space for you could settle into. It's a moderate-sized space, but it's a warm and welcoming one, so please make yourself at home. We'll kick things off with Jungle. This tune's called The Wave.